0: And that's another hour of power for another week. Thank you as always for tuning in, you special little diamonds. Really appreciate it. This will be up on the Mixcloud tomorrow. Definitely promise that I'll be doing it because I have not been very good at doing that and I need to self-promote myself more. So yeah, have a fantastic week. Enjoy the sunshine wherever you are and I'll see you back here next week. Have a good one. Bye.
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4: 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Welcome, welcome. This is Kiki with you live and direct on Chunt FM. This is the Sort Your Life Out Now show, which I'm not saying your life is not sorted out, but you know, there's always room for improvement. If you have some queries, some questions, something you need advice on, I'm welcoming calls. I'm inviting you to message me your queries, call me, we can discuss them, we can get the chat to help out, you know, it's all love here. But before that, you know what I'm going to do? Classic. Oh, there we go. And I invite you all to do the same. I, slightly smaller energy compared to Tosk, but still gonna keep it pumping. We're gonna have some fun, silly vibes. We're gonna play some fun, silly tunes. And we're just gonna fucking get it on, aren't we? So yeah, let's fucking get it.

I actually had forgotten about this song. I went to go see Fortet though, and Skrillex was guesting, and he played this song and it fucking went off, and yeah, it really stayed with me. So shout out to you, Skrillex.

0: this song always goes down so well at the gay club because they're always expecting the drop and then I guess you get really excited and they always have to fucking wait for it.
1: So gay.
0: If you're not already eaten, please go eat. You need sustenance to chant, you should know this. Come on, Chantongo, let me see your

Oi, oi. 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I'm just gonna, this is a nice little reminder to stay hydrated. So just quickly. Stay hydrated, whatever your liquid of choice is. Get it in you. Obviously, this is supposed to be a kind of wee advice show, but everyone seems to be doing pretty well. So I'm just gonna continue on. But if you have anything you wanna be chatting about, anything you wanna talk to me about, please do reach out. My Instagram soft.singer, or send it to the Chantongo Instagram and I will get it. But let's just continue as we go. Let's just continue. What did I say? Started means go on. We fucking started and the vibes are good, so let's just continue on.

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Yeah, I just want you to know. Just a wee wheel. Just a wee wheel for the ear.

0: You just don't know.
1: That literally will never not be a fucking banger. And as I said before, that song solely saved our lovely little Ron from a K-hole. So yeah, Elm to Three of a Kind every time. And I just want to say shout out to my chunts, shout out to Pierre, Andy, Hans Pretzel, Flairon, Oskmal, Colne, all of you. Then also shout out to my Bacon Street girlies, Aisha and Monica. You're all in my thoughts, you're all in my heart. And yeah, let's just keep it growing with the tunes. This one I actually found, it was shared on that big sheet we had when we did a show with Palanga. Yeah, I don't know who dropped this one, but it's a fucking banger. And every time I play it now at the gay club, the gays, they go crazy. They go crazy. I've had so many handshakes because of this song. So blessings.

Yep, so that is the reg, N-E-1-4-A-B-J. You are blocking Andy's car outside. If you can just sort that out, that would be great. Thank you.

0: T's on the mic and that.
1: You know what? It literally is just vibes in that. It's just vibes. Don't worry about it.
0: I'm a rock star. I get the yeah, you love like a pop star. And when

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I'm gonna take it down a notch. This isn't taking it down. I guess it's just got slightly less lyrics, but this is not taking it down. This is my favorite ever fucking song. Let's fucking get it. Actually, yeah, this is not taking it down a notch. What am I chatting? This is Check For You, Metrodome UKG remix. Yeah.

0: sleep.
1: Okay, so hopefully that got you nice and relaxed. Hopefully you're feeling very horizontal. You know, just take it easy, take it slow. And on that mood, let's ease into another slow track.
2: To like

0: Okay, yeah, so apparently fuck you Beatport, who I don't know who that is, but fuck you man, fuck you. And on that note, we are gonna have a call. So, oh my god, who's it gonna be? Oh. Hello?
1: Hey, can you hear me all right?
0: I can. Hey, I think this is the official Oskmal. Am I right in thinking this is Oskmal?
1: Indeed. I'm wandering the streets of Lewisham in a bit of a chump town,
0: Wait, I can't really
1: Hard
0: hear you. Can
1: boarded.
0: you speak more into the microphone, please?
1: Yeah, is that all right? Can you hear me now?
0: I don't know. I'm gonna take it to the audience. Can you hear Oskmal? This is gonna be delayed though, so I don't know. But I can hear you, but I just don't know if everyone else can. But yeah, what are you doing in Lewisham?
1: Just wandering the streets, on a bit of a chunt down, feeling quite high energy after my
0: Okay. Yeah, I'm not surprised. Your workout was
1: set.
0: intense. Oh. Oskmal?
1: Relax.
0: Oh, there he's back. Don't worry, don't worry. Okay, yeah, so I have a question for you, Oskmal. Are you ready for it?
1: Go on, I'm ready, I'm ready.
0: Okay. Everyone was chatting about what does the chunt mean? What does the chunt mean? Nah, we're done with that right now. I want to know, what does garage mean to you? What does
1: What
0: garage
1: does
0: mean?
1: garage mean to me?
0: Yep.
1: I mean, garage for me has a special power, I think, as a genre. Like, for some reason, when you just put on some garage, like a Todd Edwards set, even like a Finn set.
0: My mic went off. Sorry about that, everyone. Yeah, so getting the garage on gets the sun out, gets the shoulders moving, and yeah, I hate to sound at risk of sounding like Moxie or whatever, but it does. It just it's like British summertime. It brings the energy, it brings the sun, and it just gets you fucking buzzing about everything and everything.
1: Actually, sunny driving for real, head on into the park, have a barbecue. It's all about the fucking garage.
0: It literally is all about the fucking garage, and I feel like people don't appreciate that garage is their favorite genre. They don't know it yet, but garage is their favorite genre. Other than acid techno, garage is the fucking place to be,
1: You're a garage evangelist.
0: Garage
1: Just go
0: evangelist.
1: around preaching the word of garage.
0: Yeah, I'm just trying to spread it. And on that note, should we play some garage?
1: Go
0: Maybe?
1: on, hit me. Hit me.
0: Do you think Imagine Asylum Remix counts as garage? I don't know if it does, but I really want to play it.
1: I can imagine it. I mean, let's give it
0: I
1: a
0: can imagine it. All right. Well, on that note, let's have a bit of Imagine. Thanks so much, Oskmal. This is the official Oskmal. Don't trust the words you hear in the street. Those other Oskmals, they're fakers. This is the
1: All
0: real
1: these fake
0: Oskmal.
1: Oscars. What's that all about?
0: This is the real
1: Two
0: one.
1: mini feats.
0: Okay, let's have this
1: That's too
0: fucking
1: bad.
0: let's have some garage. Yeah, this is garage. What am I chatting? Love it. Also, apologies for my mic cutting out. I was just starstruck with the whole Osmo situation. Sorry.

Fucking hell, literally, a moment of silence for that song. Oh my god, I love that song so much. It's got that really good sound. Do you know that sound effect, which is like doo-doo-doo-doo-doo-doo-doo, like that garage, it kind of, the kind of like the dance, it reminds me of my dance mat from when I was younger, the kind of like noise, just so good. Actually, that song in particular, I have a new lease of love for it, because last week I was lying in bed and I couldn't sleep, and I had it swirling around my head so fast, but I couldn't think about what song it was. And I just remembered that, imagine that bit. And I came down in the morning to my housemate and I was like, Sarah, what the fuck is this tune? I can't figure it out, but I know it's good. I know it's fast. I know it's garage. And we figured it out, and then we put it on so loud on my speaker. And oh, the cathartic release of hearing that song was just incredible, incredible. And I'm just vibing with these fast, high-pitched female vocal, women vocals. So on that note, let's have a little bit more platinum, you know? Let's, like, go on, let's have a bit more platinum. Fuck it. It's Chunky Jubes, let's do it.

Oh, if that doesn't get you dancing, if that doesn't get you moving, I don't know what will. And I was just thinking today, someone said how, like, sometimes it's hard to be positive, sometimes life's a bit shit, but the way they comfort themselves is there's always more music to listen to, there's always something else to hear. And just when that song was playing and that groovy bass was pumping, I was just thinking, God, everything is a bit shit, but I'm so glad I am alive to hear Platinum Love Shy, you know? And I'm so glad I'm alive to listen to Garage, you know? I am grateful for Garage, and I'm grateful for fun, fast music, which I can shake my wee bum to. And I'm grateful that you all can hear it too. So yeah, going into the last 10 minutes now. This was supposed to be like an advice show, but I think this is the best advice we could get, you know? Yeah, and on that note, let's hear a little bit of Perfect.

0: Nation, you know, we are making an actual
1: actually I'm gonna stop.
0: Let's enjoy the tune.
2: Perfection.

Okay, I was gonna play. I say good in like inverted commas because all the music I play is obviously incredible. But I was gonna play some proper tunes, but I can't resist my SoundCloud bootlegs. I just can't. So I'm gonna play my new favorite SoundCloud bootleg, which is this Lily Allen one. So God bless, enjoy. Let's fucking have it.

Okay, I'm gonna fade this one out because I want to play another track. And I don't know if I just cut that out quickly. Anyway, yeah, I want to play one more track before my time is done. Pierre comes on. I'm so excited Pierre's set. But yeah, I'm gonna play one more track. And this, oh, it's a blessed song. It's a fucking heater. It goes hard every single time. And I love it. And I love that I'm alive and here to listen to it and share it with all you lovely little ears and listeners and hearts. So yeah, I probably won't talk to you again. But yeah, thanks so much for listening. Big love to the chant. Big love to Oskmal for phoning in. The real Oskmal, no fakers in here. Only real ones, even though there's an Oskmal in everyone. Remember that. In every one of you, there's an Oskmal. But for now, let's hear this fucking heater. This has been Kiki. Peace and love. Bye-bye.

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1: Right now, we'd like to introduce all of you, our lead singer, Mr. Boris Love. 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Sing a song called The Monster Mash.
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0: I feel like it's important to recognize that there's, you know, sort of two debates happening here. The first of which is what trend accurately represents creamer demand. Now, there's Camp Tony, Camp Shoop. It's basically saying no matter what time of year, the demand stays the same. Doesn't matter what the temperature is, I want a creamer. That's all good and fine. And then there's camp, you know, basically everybody else that's saying when it's cold out, that's when, you know, creamer demand is highest. That's issue number one. Issue number two is whose graph has best represented this data. And that's where things get a little bit hectic because you've got Osk, whose graph is basically nonsense. Sorry, Osk. And then you had mine, which was, you know, I'll admit, you know, it had some things going for it, but I may have overlooked some small details. And I think Toby really came in with the best graph. You know, it included emojis. It was just really, the axes were correctly lined up. A lot of independent, dependent variable confusion. So I don't know. I don't know where this leaves us, but I just hope we find consensus soon. That's all I have to say.
1: Cool. Once again, this is Adam. What's the Wi-Fi? Chunt 500 with an episode dedicated to Taiwan. Let's go.

So I picked Taiwan because my dad lived there for 2 years in his early 20s and learned Mandarin, and then later went back to work there for a few years. Also, when I was in school, I was doing Model UN, and we got to go to Taiwan for like almost 3 weeks, and that was sick. So I've been, went to a couple clubs there with the squad, and yeah, I've been meaning to go back ever since, but haven't had the chance. So yeah, couple Taiwan connections.

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1: Yeah.

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You know why? It was out of respect.

0: Hey, it's Shoop. I think chunt.org might be broken. I went on and pressed play and it was like... Yeah, let me know if you have any idea what's going on. Thanks.
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0: Yes, yes. Out to you, Os, struggling on the commute. I feel you. Morning vibes. I've got company with me today. You going to shout and say hello to the chat?
1: Good morning, chat.
0: Oh, that was very polite. It's partner Mo. It's Hannah. Right. This one goes out to Sean and the Ron Fret boys. I think this is it. This is the one.

0: Gone a bit wonky for the breakfast show, haven't we? Have we strayed too far? I'm questioning it. Hope we're all doing good. It's Monday. Any weekend goss? I went and saw a windmill. 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
1: A solid 3.
0: A solid 3? Below par windmill.

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How was it? 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And out to the Lisboa crew.

Yeah, yeah, vibes. 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It's a genuine windmill. 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

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And it's just one of them ones. And it's a fucking banger. So yeah, here we go. 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But yeah, this is a good one. Enjoy.

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I still got quite a few more records to play, but we'll see. 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

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Just a quick survey. 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
1: Can you give us a bye?
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5: La que tienen los niños. 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

0: What's that? 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Two. 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
1: Yeah.
0: Let me draw.

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1: Și eu ați mulți cu este anual, nu ia găsit.
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It's on.

Yes, yes. Good morning. This is Sam, aka Large Trousers. 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

a bit off cycle doing this show mid-month. Usually do it closer to the end of each month, but was traveling in July, so now we're here. Anyways, it's August 14th, 9 a.m. here in Brooklyn, New York. Got 2 hours of music today, as per usual. So sit back, relax, and enjoy. This is ChuntFM.

Hope everyone's enjoying having a good summer so far. Mine's been a bit hectic. Was traveling a lot in July, hence having to reschedule the show. But it's good. It's good to be back in New York and playing some music for y'all today. That one, Three Children Standing by Olive Knight, which is an indigenous Australian artist. Before that, we had Pastoral Blend by N. Kramer and Magnus Bing Olsen. Then Suzanne Kraft with Chapters AC464. Started off the show with a new one from Strum, Life's a Spiral by Florian T.M. Zeisig. Just going to keep it pretty chill for the first hour, I think, and then pick things up hour two. Got a lot of stuff I'm excited to play for you, so hope you enjoy this one, Gates Locked at Sunset by Eric Kramer.

That one, New Alex G, Louisiana. I'll dedicate that to my girlfriend who bought tickets for us to go see Alex G in a couple months, which I didn't know how to feel about at first. I haven't really identified with a lot of his music, especially his newer few albums, but there are some good tracks on this new one that I really genuinely like. So yeah, go check it out. A ton of other tracks that I just played, did not give out any ideas for those, but as always, full track list will be included on the Mixcloud upload, so it will be available. But yeah, I just get a little bit too caught up to get on the mic. Anywho's, about halfway through the show, time for a few shout-outs. Thanks everybody in the chat for listening. Ba, Matt, Triple T, Junto, Tiger 2856, Yahweh 111. Let's see, who else is here? DJ Cyan. Yeah, if you're listening, give me a ping, let me know. Hope you're enjoying the show. Got some more music here for you, so stick tight.

plug, this shit caught a border. Fucking on scrounge, we fuck nigga daughter. 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That one no smoke, but that boy in the tracking. 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Nigga try how we gon' search.

right? 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

Hello, everybody. Hope y'all are enjoying the music. About 19 minutes left with me. Gonna bring it on home. This has been The Relaxed Fit with yours truly, Large Trousers, on Chunt FM. Let's keep it going.

Just a couple more tracks from me. End on a high note. Thanks for listening, everybody.

All right, thanks for listening, everybody. 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
2: Hey, Oskmal here. Just want to say that I'm really enjoying the experience of the Chantongo, but I wish everyone would stop referring to fake footwork as real footwork. I have to repeat that it's not real footwork unless it's from Chicago or Bristol, okay? Thanks, guys.

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1: Look, it's an icicle melting.
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Give to us this day our prayer, and all other souls.

Hello, chanters. How are we all doing? I hope you're having a slightly less stressful week for me so far. It's been quite an interesting one for me, and it's on a Tuesday.

To make quite a long and stressful story short, I am going to be out here next week, which I'm very excited about. And I thought that when I got back from the festival last year, I'd booked accommodation and a ticket. And I got a rather shocking email yesterday that informed me I'd just booked accommodation and I hadn't booked a ticket after all. And the whole festival is sold out. So I did a lot of panicking yesterday and a lot of crying. And I did manage to get a resale ticket at about 9 o'clock last night through the official website. And my actual ticket came through this morning. So the festival is saved and I will be going after all. But that was a bit of a rough Monday afternoon. Also, work is just disgusting at the moment for various reasons, and I'm having an incredibly busy August. So I do feel like I'm being torn in a lot of different directions right now.

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And I still get to chant, and we'll just ignore the whole work thing. Let's not talk about work, eh? Let's just have some fun. It's lunchtime. What are you having for lunch? Tell me in chat.

0: A short time later.
1: Do I love you? Do I lust for you? Am I a sinner because I do the two? Can you let me know? Right now, please. Benita Applebaum.
2: Benita Applebaum, you gotta put me on. Benita Applebaum, I said you gotta put me on.
3: Pensive Kebab in the chat has asked if I can do a love song special, which I think is an excellent idea. I do have lots of playlists dedicated to yearning and just when you're far away from someone and you're thinking about them all the time and you kind of wish they were there with you. Got a lot of songs that are dedicated to that. So maybe I will do a love song / yearning special at some point in the show. Maybe in the next few weeks. I think that'd be quite a nice thing to do.
4: Priority. Ain't no need to question the authority.
3: And if you're wondering what the clunking noise in the background is, my printer's just decided to randomly make noises for reasons best known to itself. Maybe it's haunted. It would not surprise me. Everything else in my house seems to be.
4: You're like a hip-hop song, you know. Benita Applebaum, you gotta put me on. Benita

And that's another hour of power for another week. Much as I would love to stay on for an extra hour, sadly, I have to get back to work. The wheels of capitalism never cease for me, unfortunately. And I have a really disgusting workload at the moment before I bugger off for a week to do fun things. But don't worry, I'll be back next week for another hour of power. I'll play more love songs. I will play more bangers. So, you know, just stay on tenterhooks until then. In the interim, I'll be going to Milan. So that'll be fun, won't it? Anyway, lads, stay cool, stay safe. I think you're all boss. And yeah, don't do anything that I wouldn't do. See ya. Bye.

0: Who you calling?
1: Jason.
0: What? Why?
1: So that he can have food too.
0: Where is he? Why does he want?
1: He's at my house. He's making the beats.
0: What?
1: Yeah. He's making the beats.
0: Dude, I didn't know about that.

What's up? I'm setting up the studio right now for Casey and Matt. I hope they like it. It's just like quick ass setup. Computer right here, brand new, with my editing software on there. We got the PC tower. We got the mic, which they'll be using to rap on. This is gonna be super fun. Had my caffeine, so I'm ready to stay up all night. All right.

0: It's not the drink, man. You keep your nerves steady.
1: That place ain't like it used to be.
2: How did you get here? What is this place?

0: Everybody was closing in on me. I didn't know which way to turn.
1: Provided you get me a warm dressing jacket right away. Slippers, too. I'm freezing.
2: Follow me. There's a fire inside.

0: Did you listen to my to what I made?
1: Dude, I'll be honest with you, and I don't want to be aggressive towards you, and I say this with all respect and love, but I'm really worried about you hurting everything about this project, and I don't think that you're going to help at all. Like, no disrespect, no offense. Please don't take offense to that.
0: I'm not.
1: But why would I? I'm really, like, don't want you involved at all, like, per se.
0: So what, you guys want to go acapella with it? Sound like shit? And not that Casey would sound like shit, because he would sound amazing, basically, no matter who's working on it.
2: Because Casey asked me to do this shit, and he is the most, he's basically the leader of the group.
1: Well, Casey didn't know that I actually have, like, recording stuff of my own.
0: Oh, really? What do you, software do you use? Fruity Loops?
1: I'm going to be honest with you, and can I let you know that I don't respect you. Just to let niggas know. Time it is. Mind safe, make you a

0: We're good to go on beats. Like, I have beats.
1: See, that is old school, and that might have worked in the 80s or whatever, but we're in a new era right now.
0: Yo. Like, we don't really...
1: I mean, that sounds good to me, but I feel like... I mean, that is really good. But you don't want to... Do you want to just listen to what I have here? You hear one of mine? Because these are good. We could mix them all together, too.
0: What?
1: We could mix all the beats together.

0: Just wait.
1: Dude, I literally thought something was like dripping.
2: Dude, you're a genius. You are a genius. Dude,
3: I'm so sorry for everything that we said. Yes, dude.
2: I'm rapping like me. I don't need to drink this Sprite, please.
0: Dude. We need to get this shit on the mic right now.
2: Wait, dude, wait.
4: I'm with the delay. I'm real deep and call Flexor up the phone. Hand me a mic and damn, I put a show on. The rhymes like Salucci, giggle like Bruce Lee. 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I met my wife on ice. 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Why does she get to tan so much? All I do is work and have no time to eat lunch or smoke blunts. You know, all the pretty things. Rude ass teens, parks with cut swings. Yo, I'm out of here. I'm going to Australia. I will return with relics and regalia. Make everybody pout like I summons the rain clouds. Forwarded by eagles, lifting it diesel like jail. I met my wife in the alley. Not asking, here's the hues that are linking Park Valleys.

0: Do you have something to say for when you're crazy rich and famous?
1: Try to remember these times, man, because they actually were pretty fucking... Some of the best nights of my life were being had in parking lots.

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1: Hello, my name is Marlon Rando, and you're listening to my hour of power.

So happy bank holiday if you're in the UK. I hope you've all had good ones. As you might notice, I'm a little bit croaky and husky tonight, hopefully in a sexy way, and that is because I am still recovering from COVID. I got back from We Out Here and was immediately hit by a pretty bad case of COVID, actually. It's taking me a good few days to recover. I went to the gym for the first time today, but only because I knew there was not really going to be anyone else around. Didn't die, which is a bonus, but still haven't really regained my full kind of sense of taste or smell, but we're getting there. But it's been, don't get COVID, lads. It fucking sucks. I mean, it is my fault for basically going to a super spreader event in the middle of Devon, but I would say it was worth it. But yeah, if anyone's got like surefire tips on how to help with really, really sore chapped lips, because I've got a really sore chapped upper lip from kind of constantly blowing my nose, that would be amazing, because yeah, it really hurts.

I'm going to be playing some kind of dubby calypso ska tracks tonight to celebrate the fact that it was Notting Hill Carnival this weekend, and it always makes me miss when I lived around that part of London, because Carnival was always one of my favourite weekends. Not so much when I worked in the Westway Information Centre underneath the Westway, and I'd come in on a Tuesday and it would smell of piss. But yeah, shout out to everyone. If you were at Carnival, I hope that your hangovers aren't too bad tomorrow and your knees have not given in from all the whining.

0: bro does a little sale on vests at Walmart. $9.
1: Oh yeah?
0: $8 something, yeah. Nice little vest, light.

Mr. Rando and I were reminiscing about this song last week. We were just reminiscing about Underworld in general, especially that video of theirs from about 2002 where Carl, what's his name, is dancing in a forest and it's raining and it's very, very, very obviously a metaphor for doing a load of eckies. Honestly, more power to them, because I've had a lot of experiences on eckies, but never one where I felt like I was dancing in a rainforest and then started levitating. But, you know, maybe I just never did the right pills.

by the way, if you are my parents and you are listening to this at any point in the future, I have never done Class A drugs and never will do Class A drugs. What are you talking about? What's a drug?

0: search for this spot. Thought they was all hanging out around the same stump. I hung out right there with them.
1: Cut to right quick, I'm thinking, you know what? Well, I've never fished here. I've caught cuckoo fish in Grevenberg.

Much in the same way I feel that we need more talking bits in songs, I also feel that we need more random rap interludes in songs. People really had that shit locked down in the 90s, and I say we should be bringing it back.

In the chat, we're all bonding about how we were all stung by jellyfish when we were kids. This seems to be a common experience, which I have to say is blowing my mind a little bit. I was stung by a jellyfish when I was swimming in the sea in Miami when I was 5, and my gran wanted someone to piss on my foot. People declined, and she just took me to the lifeguard station instead. And then we went out for ice cream.

I do remember her giving me a really good piece of advice though, which is just forget it happened, forget that the pain happened, and the more you forget about it, the less it will feel real. Maybe that's not such a good piece of advice, come to think of it. Maybe that's just like repressing a boatload of childhood trauma, but yeah, don't get stung by jellyfish, it really fucking hurts.

I also can't confirm if pissing on someone works when they've got a jellyfish sting. I mean, I don't really want to talk about pissing on people on this program because I feel we're venturing into a bit of a weird territory. But I don't know if you've ever been pissed on after being stung by a jellyfish. Let me know in the chat. Let me know if it works. God, why does the conversation always go back to really kinky shit when I'm doing this show? You're all a bunch of wrong-uns, and I include myself in that, I've got to say.

Now we're talking about weeing in the ocean, and I get to share one of my biggest fears, which is I have a wee in the ocean and something swims up my pee-pee hole. Like, I'm already controlled by parasites that come from my cats that tell me that basically they own me. I don't want to be controlled by some weird ocean parasite as well. I just think that leads you into a world of trouble, really.

So there's a bit of a story behind this track. This one goes out to Mr. Rando. It was our 12-year wedding anniversary on Saturday, and I walked down the aisle at our wedding to this song, and it always makes me cry, and it will probably make me cry when I listen to it now. So enjoy. I love you, Mr. Rando. That's the sappiest I'm ever going to get on the show.

0: That's it from me for another week. I will be doing Chant 900 on Friday, which should be quite fun. It's all about bugs, apparently. I don't know many bug songs, so it's going to be fun trying to find a load of them for an hour. But I'm on between 7 o'clock and 8 o'clock GMT on Friday, so please tune in to hear me get bugged out. See you then, and also see you next week. Bye!
1: It's been 400 chunks. 400 chunks. 400.

0: That's what I call chanting.
1: Yes, yes. This is San. It's my Eric Mondays.

today. This is a prereq, by the way. And today I'm going to play some Afro disco, Afro funk, and maybe a little high life for you. I'm in Italy right now without access to my decks. So, Pass Sean has recorded this mix before heading home.

So that last one, collab between a Swedish experimental band and a band out of Tanzania, I think.

And this one, would you believe, is Nigerian. This one, Doing It in Lagos by Hotline, which gave the name to the fantastic comp. I think it's on Soundway, Doing It in Lagos. Play a few tunes from that for sure.

I want to say up front, I'm no means like a massive head in terms of this genre, or any genre really. there's a period a few years ago where I just started buying some mostly reissues in the genre, because I like the music quite a bit. There's not going to be any rare, you know, unreleased 7-inches or whatever. It's just some stuff that I like. And shouts to the reissue labels that are bringing music like this to ignorant white ears.

0: she comes. She'll be driving six white horses when she comes.
1: Shouts to Mukatsuku. Great series they've put out called Afrofunk Gems. Nice reissues on 7-inch. That last one was on that.

gig solo, also out in Nigeria, like a lot of the artists were here today. Nigeria, obviously a big population, had one of the biggest scenes, along with South Africa probably, for this Afro disco, Afro funk stuff.

Jake Solo also used to be in the Funkees before going solo, who were sort of adjacent to this scene as well. Kind of more on the Afro rock side, and you can sort of hear that in this.

This one. Shadow Dancing by the Sweet Talks. Out of Ghana. Think First Ghanaian stuff we've had on today.

Okay, back over to Nigeria for an absolute classic. This is Agbogu. Fucking hell. Sheena Williams and his African percussionist. As I understand it, the story of this song is that Sheena Williams was the main guy, big star, and wrote a lot of the music, but his African percussionist was basically a band of some of the best Nigerian artists around at the time. And they came together to make this single, which I realized when I was trying to pronounce it earlier that I've never said the name out loud. Agboju Logun. Just an immense tune. 11 and something minutes. Might play the whole thing. It just keeps grooving.

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It's 11 minutes long, but I think it

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Which I get. But haven't had a local offer to show me around yet.

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I don't know when exactly her flight leaves. So I'm going to go visit her at least, and be my first time in that part of the world, so that'll be fun. Shouts to Alice.

South African born artist, now based in the US. Not sure when he moved over, if this was already written, but what a beautiful

Back to another one from Cameroon. This is Suki, Rhythm on Rhythm. Suki, also known as Joe Bissa, more famously.

0: number one. Wow, wow, wow, wow. Mama Nyamila.
1: I think this one actually recorded in Paris though. Joe Tongo, born, grew up in Cameroon, but moved to Paris for a university to study to become a pharmacist, apparently. Got caught up in the music scene. I don't know all that much about it, but from what I gather, Paris functioned as a bit of a hub for those African bands from Francophone Africa, in the same way that London did for the English-speaking bands.

Okay. Immediate correction I need to issue. Yoruba singer is, in fact, not out of Nigeria at all. Actually from Guyana, but based on the fact that many black Guyanans were of Yoruba origin in Nigeria. So I guess this one sort of doesn't count. Certainly sounds right.

Okay, time for another absolute classic. This one, almost overplayed in the deck mantles of the world, but hard to ruin a song like this.

0: this one. Steve Monite, Only You. Oh. Another one off the Doing It in Lagos compilation.
1: I had it at last.
0: Just a massive banger, really. Real sexy, groovy one.

Okay, this record is a bit warped and a bit crackly, so bear with me if there's any technicals on this. But I love it. It's

I love that break. The drum mix is relentless. Glad this seems to be playing all right, because last time I played it, I think it was warped and it wasn't playing, so I don't know if I've warped it back into a playable shape. If so, shouts to my terrible vinyl storage systems.

Also, massive shouts to Leo and Debbie, who used to own the record that you're currently hearing. I absolutely love when you get a record that's in a tattered sleeve with writing on it saying whose it is, or you know, old DJ labels saying how to play it. This one says Leo and Debbie once on it, and then it says Debs 1, 2, 3, 4, 5 times. So I'd imagine Leo and Debbie were dating, and Debbie wanted to make really damn sure that Leo wasn't going to try and nick this record if they ever broke up. Because it says Leo and Debbie once, but it says Debs 5 times. Good for you, Debbie. I wouldn't let anyone steal this one either.

writing on record sleeves is up there with dedications on books that you get in a used bookshop or a charity shop, in terms of just allowing you to build a story in your head. I can picture Leo and Debs. I've got a whole fan fiction running for their romance in my mind. I need to ask my ex if she remembers what country it was bought from. Leo and Debbie sounds pretty British, but

I also like the detail that seems like Leo called Debbie Debbie. She called herself Debs. I guess she called herself Deb. She was writing Debs because it was possessive. A grasp on the English language.

Okay, just going to play one more after this, which will round out to a nice, almost exactly hour and a half. I'll take the pace back down a bit, but I could not play this one, even though it's obvious.

consider this me and OB both giving you permission to enjoy your lives. It's good to listen to this once in a while. It's alright to enjoy your life. Remember that.

This one, of course, off that Doing It in Lagos compilation as well. Had an incredible moment at one of those Fortet nights at Brixton Academy. You know, the no lights, no lineup ones. Fiver on the door, etc. Towards the end of the night, close to 6 probably, so 5 a.m. to 6 a.m. was Pearson Sound playing Jungle. And then, last track, this. It was a moment, off I can tell you that. Anyway, this is the end of the show. Thanks everyone for listening in. And remember to enjoy your life and have a ball.

0: Hey, it's Large Trousers. I'm just calling because I think chunt.org might be broken. I tuned in and it was just like.
1: All right. We got our best and brightest on it. Apparently, mic audio is coming through. The room lights are on, but the CDJs have just blown. It was too powerful.
0: Yeah, let me know if you have any idea what's going on. Thanks.
2: Chuggers. Hello, you know chuggers? You know, people started calling them chuggers. And I've come up with a new word.

Oh no, I didn't realise I was clashing with Macca, the legend. I don't think I can live up to him, not in my current state. That's that last one, Serenade of Water by Men I Trust. That's Trial Voices Out. What a great band name. Such a short list of Men I Trust. Good morning, everyone. I don't know if the mic needs to go up or if I'm just talking quietly because I just woke up. How's the levels? Is that better? Give me a signal. How about now?

Yeah, this one off of Mac's new little album of instrumental ones. This one, Chicago 2. The album is called 5 Easy Hot Dogs.

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Young cedars had begun to take back the land, feeding waxwings who fly through their limbs and grow drunk on the tree's blue fruit. A soft glow fermenting.

Yeah, this one, Tasha, Kind of Love. Very nice. The next one I'm going to play is by a band called Barry, who I really like. They're from New York, and I saw them supporting Japanese Breakfast, and they were great.

last one, Canyons by Barry. B-A-R-R-I-E. Give me some shouts. I don't actually know who's listening to me and who's listening to Mecca, and honestly I wouldn't call him to listen to Mecca. I wouldn't. But out to Trow. Hugs for you on your way home on the big journey back to NYC. It's very sad, the chunt being over. And yeah, out to Bar, Pawn, Kinematics, NTS Studio is in the chunt. Out to Ask, Vibes, and Dale just joined us. Lovely. I'm feeling a little bandy this morning. Don't usually play band music, but bands it is today. I don't know. This next one, Waiting For You by The Aces.

if I was gonna be in a band, that's the kind of band I would want to be in. Like, girly indie music. Like Haim, you taking requests? You taking the? I could be the fourth Haim. I actually don't know how many Haims there are. Sisters, three, four. Anyway.

Hold on. Baja said this is the first ever John Mayer play on Chant FM. Surely not. I love John Mayer. Do you guys, is Chant FM not into John Mayer? Anyway.

is such a banger, John Mayer, I Don't Trust Myself, from his iconic album, Gravity. Question for the chat room. My question for the chat room is, what's your favourite Chabs? Oscar's saying he's get Chabs Keeney every time now. I kind of like little gilet Chabs. Everyone drop your favourite Chabs in the chat. This next one might be bait, but I don't care, it's a banger. So here we are.

Chelsea, man, keep up. Keep up with Charles. Traveling. I was gonna let Charles fight for his ballet mistake. He's on the plane. That last one, of course, Maroon 5, Sunday morning. It's a bit of a guilty pleasure, that one. Love it. That's probably enough pop for now, though, isn't it?

That one, I'm in love with you. I actually don't know who the artist is, but it's from the soundtrack of the film Sheba Baby. I was listening to like a bunch of blaxploitation film soundtracks, and they just have like the best music. So much funk. I love it.

Yeah, you just always have to let Frank play out, don't you? Yeah, that one, Kayando, Frank Ocean. Played another one before that, but I have

That one, the Queen, Minnie Riperton, Baby, This Love I Have. I love some Minnie. My first ever cat was called Minnie. Anyway, I'm really not feeling very well. Slightly regretting my decision to stream. I feel sick. Someone bring me a Diet Coke. Oh no, I feel pretty tragic. Oh god, sorry.

Honestly, I think I can't really remember much past the third Negroni. I'm not gonna lie. I do remember. Oh man, I walked home last night so pissed. Had my headphones on and I was just blasting Life as a Rollercoaster by Ronan Keating and singing it out loud in the street. Like, luckily the bit where I walk home there aren't that many people, so and I stopped when I saw people, but I was definitely just singing to Bristol Ronan Keating. Fucking hell. Oh, I don't really want to remember everything. I'm sure I said something stupid. It was like a work day, lots of colleagues, and then kind of everyone left. It was like me, three of my bosses, and one of our academics left, just doing Jaeger bombs and, like, God, I don't know what else. There was shots, there was tequila. Oh, there was tequila. I had to leave. I left them there. They were still going, and I was like, get me out of this, or I'm going to do something or say something bad. Anyway.

That one, 3 a.m. by Haim from Women in Music Part 3. Out to everyone that's choosing to listen to me over Macca. I really didn't realise we were going to be at the same time. Didn't even think about it.

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And this next one, one of my all-time favourites by the real GOAT, MF Doom.

0: Yeah, that one, Potholders, MF Doom, off my favourite Doom album, I think. 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
1: Ha ha. 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

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A milk Jaeger bomb. 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That actually makes me want to

Great, tell us more about your spam special. This one, Hidden with the He, featuring Lil' Kim, Missy Elliott. From her Super Duper Fly album. I just can't get over Potholders by MF Doom. Every time I hear that song, I'm like, ah, oh, that sample, the guitar, like, oh, it hits so hard. It hits so hard every goddamn time.

That one, Takeaway, Missy Elliott featuring Ginuwine. So cute, that one. I can't believe it's been a week. It's been a whole week. Anyway, 15 minutes left, so let's go a little bit more hype, you know?

That one, Wake Up Everybody by Ray and Christian. And I think it's them remixing their own tune. It's on this great compilation I have called K7 Compilation. Found loads of great tunes on there. Look it up. Out to Jenny, who seems to be struggling.

0: So nice, that one. Jenny, tell us about last night. What did you get up to? I think this next one might be my last track. And it's been a bit of a Missy Elliott heavy show, but I don't care. I'm going to play another Missy Elliott song. So this next one, Bring the Pain with Method Man.
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0: All right, that's me out. 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

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It's a beautiful sunny Sunday morning, at least here it is. And we've got a tune that I have lots of memories of the house I grew up in North London. When I was very young, on a hot summer's day, this blasting from my dad's sound system in like stifling heat, which isn't today. 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

0: and bass.
1: Maxi Jazz, absolutely, absolutely amazing. Not listened to this in years. But yeah, shout out Maxi.

So of course, it can't be ignored, this is my first proper stream since being back up north from the ridiculous week in London. Absolute craziness from the Friday till the Thursday, but especially from the Friday till the Monday with all of the chances. Insane turnout on each day I was out. Absolutely beautiful time. Love you all. If I had to think about it, you know, thinking about that journey to the NTS studio, that altercation with Hackney Council, the nights at the castle, the mornings at the castle, 369. Silliness all round. Beautiful time. Nettle Radio, wowee. It's got to be 8 out of 8 bongos, doesn't it?

This bit almost feels like music from Gran Turismo 2 on the PS2. What a game. Cracking music in that. Beautiful stuff.

guys, Oscar Mal here.

I just realised, when I thought I was bringing down the track to play a jingle, both the jingle and the track will go through the same channel, so I just played both of them quietly. It's a Sunday morning.

What's up? This is Tajay of the Mighty Souls of Mischief Crew. I'm chilling with my man Festo, my man A-Plus, and my man Bo. 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And right now, you know, we're just maxing in the studio. We're hailing from East Oakland, California, and sometimes it gets a little hectic out there. 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

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No one is untouchable, no man is bulletproof. We all must meet our moment of truth.

great wise chief, Dr. Kwame Nkrumah, is the judge. 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J.K. 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Eko Oduro, Bekwani Kulakokuti, young African pioneers.

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1: So, we've still got a while to go. 3 hours, wow. That's longer than I usually do. I've probably so far had the pacing of my usual shows. But we'll see where this boat takes us. For now, you know, it's a Sunday. We're coming into midday on a Sunday. Today started off nice and clear. The clouds are collecting, but we're still chilling, you know. And let's all sit back together.

next one is going to be one from a spreadsheet.

So this one is Abdullah Ibrahim with Namhanje. Unlikely I'm pronouncing that correctly. Apparently from a Do You show on the 19th of October, which I can only believe from the timing to be 2020. Wow. Described in the spreadsheet as beautiful piano, wonderful vocals. Shout out Pandemic Do You Cruise. If it wasn't for that, wouldn't be here chanting. Love you all.

Real emo only consists of DC emotional hardcore. Real emo only consists of DC emotional hardcore scene and the late 90s screamo scene. What is known by Midwest emo is nothing but alternative rock with questionable real emo influence. When people try to argue that bands like My Chemical Romance are not real emo, while saying that Sunny Day Real Estate is, I can't help not to cringe, because they are just as fake emo as My Chemical Romance, plus the pretentiousness. Real emo sounds energetic, powerful, and somewhat hateful. Fake emo is weak, self-pity, and a failed attempt to direct energy and emotion into music. Some examples of real emo are Page 99, Rites of Spring, Cap and Jazz, the only real emo band from the Midwest scene, and Loma Prieta. Some examples of fake emo are American Football, My Chemical Romance, and Mineral. Emo belongs to hardcore, not to indie, pop punk, or rock, or any other mainstream genre.

If I land this job and move to Paris, it's just me and MP singing this song to each other day in, day out, 24/7. That's it.

So it's still here on the boat out on the lake with Grapes Commute. We've been chilling for a while, but it is a Sunday afternoon. Maybe you've just cleaned your house. Maybe your house is still a mess and you just don't care. Maybe the sun's shining, or maybe despite that grey, you know it's going too soon. You fancy getting up out of that seat and having a little dance.

Shout out Large Trousers. Shout out everybody in the chat. Shout out a nice dinner. I've got to tell you, I really, really love good food. Yeah, I would love a nice lunch right now too, Sean. I don't know what I'm going to have for lunch. What have we got in? Might make myself a cheeky stir fry. Got myself a different set of noodles to what I usually get. More of it. Yeah, we'll see. Trying to think of what to flavour it with. I think I've run out of my Peng, like chilli sesame oil. But I'm sure I've got some bits floating around. So I've got some sriracha, some soy sauce, some ginger, some garlic. You got a meal there, haven't you? Oh, well, I've got some veg too, you know. I'm not just going to have noodles and flavour. But yeah, we do love food.

Oopsies. 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We've still got another hour and 3 minutes before we've got 3 hours. I know it says I'm going to 1:30, but I started late. You know, got to commit to before 3. Got to commit to before 3. Don't know if you can hear my voice because I'm not bringing the music down at all. But, Talking Heads.

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Good luck, Sean.

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And then he at the last second just about gets to the mic in time for the vocals. I don't know, the timing of it is a funny thing to watch.

Okay, next verse.

So I saw Alex G the other night in London. It was a really, really good time. And so I'd seen him before. Before House of Sugar was released, Domino brought him over to the UK to do this like solo acoustic show at the Lexington, kind of near King's Cross. And I went down to that and it was amazing. I think he essentially played a few of the early live renditions of a few of the songs that would be on House of Sugar, and then was essentially really drunk and just took lots of requests for a lot of it. And at one point, when I think I was a bit drunk as well, I shouted out Brick, which is obviously not really a suitable song to do live acoustic. And he just kind of looked up and was like, you guys are weird. And then didn't play it. But when I saw him the other night, I was like, oh, imagine if he plays Brick. And then he introduced the song by saying, it's an old one, they don't get out much. And I thought, oh, could it be? And then he said, it's Pretend. Then they played it, I was like, oh, still banger. They played about 10 seconds of Pretend, they went into Brick, and it was wonderful. Big, big tune. So I don't know why I'm talking so much, but another Alex G one to, yeah.

shout outs right across the chat, right across the chat. Who have we had inside? We've got another 40 minutes or so to go. We've still got Toby, Heatwave, Sean, Kinematics, Oscar, Jazzy, Tiger, Young Dell, and of course the almighty, the attorney.

fun. That was Jason Kolar's Erratic Texting Behavior and One of Tricks Point Never, Bullet Hell Obstruction 1, and I'm a Victim of This Song by that art project by Piplotterist, and Pharmacon's Bang Bang, all, I think, classics in their own right. And now some Brian and John.

This is the first song we wrote, and Rom helped us record it, and it's a really special song for us. And I'm not too good with words, but I mean, I'm pretty sure we all know what we all miss Rom, and we all wish that he was here with us. So the song's for Rom, it's called Boyish.

So those last two were live performances from Youth Novel, Boyish and Stay Here, from what I believe, from the look of it in the video, is the famous Metal House in some college campus in Ann Arbor, Michigan, in 2014. Bloody love Youth Novel, that EP that those two are from specifically. Yeah, it's very good.

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So, the plan was to play one more after this, but I don't know. You guys are making me wanna, you know, just see how it goes. But I don't know. There's got to be a limit somewhere, hasn't there? And then if I stay, I need to understand, am I staying for like maybe two or three more, or am I just sitting here for a while? If I'm sitting here for a while, I need to figure out what I'll do about lunch. You know? We've got to figure out what we're doing about lunch if we stay here for a while. So this one's going to be my last one, but okay, it won't be my last. If you hear a long one, that means I've gone for a short walk. And if I make lunch on air, we'll see if I can bring my laptop down and it'd be a lunch show, but I don't know if that'll happen. If I had money, I'd just order in, that'd be easier, but I don't know. I'm talking too much. I'll figure it out as the song plays, but yeah, you've been warned what may or may not happen. Look, I could also just run away after like one more, after even this. Look, nothing is promised here. I'm talking too close for Mike, who knows.

Right, so your captain informing you that it's time to disembark from the boat. We've had a lovely day out on the lake, and now your captain's got an itchy nose. We disembark from the boat after a long day on the lake. The rough waters were calm. The sun, the grey, the wind, the shelter. Now, from this little bank, we make our way back to the car. A walk along the shore.

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You just know it's going to be amazing straight away. Never ever fails.

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I like the sound of that, descend towards the end.

So we've really moved around today, both on sea and on land, following the desire paths, creating our own, weaving from up to down, from guitar to electric. It's been fun. Starting off with Goldie, we had that funny off Pharrell's moment, still in the morning, can you believe it, when we went with Skeng and some Novelist and Skepta. Wow, we've really been over the place, haven't we? We had that piano time, can you remember that? I think we kicked that off. That started from when I played John Carroll Kirby. That ended with, wow, Labahema. Can't believe that. I played that today. It's really been something. Of course, underneath is All Along the Watchtower. Jimmy's brilliant rendition. But yeah, wow, this has been fun. To think I was worried I couldn't do 3 hours. But the next one is going to be for Toby.

When asked what song he most wishes he had written himself, Bowie said Shipbuilding. Apparently, specifically, the opening four bars, especially in the Robert Wyatt version, which we heard before this, of course.

By the time you hear my voice, we would have hit 4 hours of streaming. So happy 4 hours. 19 minutes until Pixel Twister takes over. Sundays on chant.org. Keep it chanting. Let's fucking go, baby.

With us in the chat, we still have Bar, Sean, Flareon, Kinney, Trow, Osk, Pix, Shoop, and Tiger. And of course, on his 5-day and 22-hour streak, we have Andy. Next one, I know I play it a lot, and I think I said the same last time I played it, but who cares? This one is for my best friend. And all the distractions that prevent me from seeing you.

Right, we are going to drop ourselves out of this one purely because there's two I want to squeeze in and that'll be tight on time. So this is how we are rolling it through. Apologies to Rose Royce on that one.

Cool Cheesy, but after the festivities of last weekend for Beauty of 369, I just had to end on this one. But yeah, Cool Cheesy. I'll take it. Up next, of course, for lovely Pixel Twister, this has been me, Grapes Commute, with an extended breakfast show. Thank you all so much for the space to do this, for the loveliness of you all. Love you all so much.

Oh, and Sean also had this at 369, and Sean was kind enough to not play it so I could play it during my set when more people would have arrived. So thank you so much for that, Sean, because that was such a beautiful moment for me.

0: Hey, it's Shoop. I think chunt.org might be broken. I went on and pressed play and
1: Let me know if you have any idea what's going on.
0: Hey,
2: it's Large Trousers. I'm just calling because I think chunt.org might be broken. I tuned in and it was just like...
3: All right. We got our best and brightest on it. Apparently mic audio is coming through. The room lights are on, but the CDJs have just blown. It was too powerful.
2: Yeah, let me know if you have any idea what's going on. Thanks.

Check, check. It's Mo here, just mucking about on a dubstep one.